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10: Slight chance of thunderstorms tonight. Otherwise, mainly cloudy skies expected. Lows around 63. East winds 5 to 10 miles per hour. Highs level off around 81 tomorrow. Chance of thunderstorms. Chance of thunderstorms tomorrow night. Lows dip down to about 60. Mainly cloudy skies. Chance of thunderstorms Wednesday and Thursday. Low 80s Wednesday. Upper 70s by Thursday. For the 104.9 Max Country Weather Center, I'm meteorologist Hulu Lockwood. Right now, it's 84 degrees.
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4: Cloudy skies expected tonight with a slight chance of thunderstorms. Lows level off around 63. East winds 5 to 10 miles per hour. Cloudy skies expected again tomorrow. Chance of thunderstorms. High temperatures reach up to 81. Chance of thunderstorms tomorrow night. Lows around 60. Mainly cloudy. Chance of thunderstorms Wednesday and Thursday. Low 80s Wednesday. Upper 70s by Thursday. For the 104.9 Max Country Weather Center, I'm meteorologist Tula Lockwood. Right now, 82.
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3: Chance for scattered storms tonight, otherwise cloudy. Lows around 63, east winds 5 to 10 miles per hour. Chance for storms tomorrow, high temperatures reach up to 81, overcast skies. Mainly cloudy skies expected tomorrow night, chance of thunderstorms 60. Chance of thunderstorms Wednesday and Thursday, low 80s Wednesday, upper 70s by Thursday. For the 104.9 Max Country Weather Center, I'm meteorologist Laura Lockwood. Currently, it's 77 degrees.
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4: Chance for scattered storms tonight, otherwise cloudy. Lows around 63, east winds 5 to 10 miles per hour. Chance for storms tomorrow, high temperatures reach up to 81, overcast skies. Mainly cloudy skies expected tomorrow night. Chance of thunderstorms, 60. Chance of thunderstorms, Wednesday and Thursday. Low 80s, Wednesday, upper 70s by Thursday. For the 104.9 Max Country Weather Center, I'm meteorologist Tulua Lockwood. Currently, it's 77 degrees.
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down in the front seat. You turned on the radio, and them sad old songs coming out of them speakers was solid country gold. Then I noticed the stranger was ghost white pale when he asked me for a light.

He said, "This is where you get off, boy, 'cause I'm going back to Alabama." 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The whole

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5: Chance for scattered storms tonight. Otherwise, cloudy skies expected. Lows around 64. Winds out of the east, 5 to 10 miles per hour. Cloudy skies expected again. Tomorrow, chance for rain. Daytime highs approaching 81. Lows level off around 60. Tomorrow night, chance for storms. Chance of thunderstorms Wednesday and Thursday. Low 80s Wednesday, upper 70s by Thursday. For the 104.9 Max Country Weather Center, I'm meteorologist Tulu Lockwood. Currently 77.
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6: Chance for scattered thunderstorms overnight, otherwise overcast skies. Lows level off around 64. East winds 5 to 10 miles per hour. Cloudy skies expected again. Tuesday, chance of rain. Highs level off around 81. Chance for storms Tuesday night. Lows dip down to about 60. Mainly cloudy skies. Low 80s Wednesday, upper 70s by Thursday. For the 104.9 Max Country Weather Center, I'm meteorologist Tula Lockwood. Currently 75.
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2: Chance for storms overnight, otherwise cloudy. Lows around 64, east winds 5 to 10 miles per hour. Overcast skies again Tuesday, chance of rain. High temperatures reach up to 81. Chance of thunderstorms Tuesday night. Lows dip down to about 60, mainly cloudy skies. Temps near average Wednesday and Thursday, with highs in the upper 70s to the low 80s. Thunderstorms possible both days. For the 104.9 Max Country Weather Center, I'm meteorologist Tula Lockwood. Right now, 73.
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4: Chance for storms overnight, otherwise overcast skies. Lows around 64, winds out of the east 5 to 10 miles per hour. Cloudy skies expected again Tuesday, chance for rain. Daytime highs approaching 81. Chance of thunderstorms Tuesday night, lows of aloft around 60, mainly cloudy. From the 104.9 Max Country Weather Center, powered by weatherology.com, I'm staff meteorologist Jennifer Wojcicki. Right now, it's 73 degrees.
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3: Thunderstorms likely overnight. Otherwise, cloudy skies expected. Lows level off around 65. Winds out of the east, 5 to 10 miles per hour. Cloudy again Tuesday. Chance of thunderstorms. Highs level off around 80. Partly cloudy Tuesday night. Slight chance of thunderstorms. Lows level off around 60. From the 104.9 Max Country Weather Center, powered by weatherology.com, I'm staff meteorologist Jennifer Wojcicki. Currently, it's 70 degrees.
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One's 36, one's 23. 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
2: Thunderstorms likely overnight, otherwise cloudy skies expected. Lows level off around 65. Winds out of the east, 5 to 10 miles per hour. Cloudy again Tuesday, chance of thunderstorms. Highs level off around 80. Partly cloudy Tuesday night, slight chance of thunderstorms. Lows level off around 60. From the 104.9 Max Country Weather Center, powered by weatherology.com, I'm staff meteorologist Jennifer Wojcicki. Currently 72.
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5: A flood advisory continues until 10 a.m. today. Chance of thunderstorms today. Otherwise, cloudy skies expected. High temperatures reach up to 80. Southeasterly winds 8 to 15 miles per hour. Partly cloudy skies tonight. Slight chance of thunderstorms. Lows dip down to about 60. From the 104.9 Max Country Weather Center, powered by weatherology.com, I'm staff meteorologist Jennifer Wojcicki. Currently 70.
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1: Scattered showers and thunderstorms are going to be a possibility on and off as we head through the day, and temperatures a little bit cooler, only in the lower 80s with a southeast wind at 10 to 20 miles per hour. That forecast is basically good throughout the entire week. On Wednesday, Thursday, and Friday, we're going to basically see the same thing, where we have a chance for some scattered showers and thunderstorms on and off. It won't be all day, and not everybody will see storms, but each day does have a chance for storms. So on Wednesday, that storm chance a high around 82. On Thursday, that storm chance a high around 83. And then on Friday, that storm chance and a high around 85. You notice the temperatures are getting slowly but surely warmer. That continues. As we head into the weekend, Saturday and Sunday, small chance for showers and thunderstorms, otherwise partly cloudy and warmer. High temperatures in the upper 80s. And then next week, high temperatures right around 90 every single day. From the Channel 8 Storm Alert Team, I'm Chief Meteorologist Rusty Dawkins, and this has been your Weather on the 8th forecast. Tune in to KLK can at 4:35, 6, and 10 to catch me every weeknight.
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Good Tuesday morning, Tuesday morning. I am Gene. This is Mornings in the Country. I'm looking at the radar right now. We have a line of rather strong storms pushing through Max Country right now. I say rather strong, just some heavy rainfall. There's nothing severe going on. It looks like the heaviest rain right now is probably between Shickley and Deschler, but we have scattered showers all the way from Columbus to Hebron, and it's pushing east.

So if it hasn't rained where you are yet, it probably will very soon. So just keep that in mind for your morning commute, that you may have some wet driving conditions. You might want to leave a little bit earlier. Bryce and Alex will join me here in just a few minutes. Alan Jackson now, Max Country.

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1: Mornings in the country. Welcome to Tuesday morning. Hello, I am Gene. I am joined by Bryce and Alex. Are we ready to get it started?
2: Woohoo! Let's do it.
1: All right, let's do it. Let's get people caught up on what they may have missed overnight.
2: If you give a hoot about the World Cup, which is soccer, for those of you who don't.
3: Thank you. It's in the U.S., or at least most of the games are in the U.S. this year.
2: Could be. I have no idea. Anyway.
3: I'm telling you facts.
2: Okay, thank you. DoorDash has announced that any of their Dash Pass members that correctly pick who's going to win this World Cup soccer championship will get a split of $5 million in DoorDash
3: credit. Is DoorDash getting into like the sports betting scene?
2: Why would they not? They probably capitalize heavily on sports, don't you think?
3: Probably.
1: People sitting at home and they get hungries and they don't want to miss a second of that thrilling soccer match.
3: Tickets for the game have caused quite a spectacle this year. There are some $60 tickets. That's the bare minimum price you'd pay to watch the games. And for instance, apparently the U.S. Kicks off. Is that what they call it? What do they call the soccer match?
2: Kicks off?
3: Yeah.
2: That's a good one. Commences. I don't know.
1: Their opening game.
3: The tickets, you can't find a single ticket right now for less than $1,000 a seat. So they're getting a little bit of heat online for jacking the price of tickets.
2: Okay.
1: And that's funny. If they were playing in my backyard, I'd turn the sprinklers on them. So.
3: Meanwhile, some scary news. Yesterday out of Columbus, Nebraska, 12 people were evaluated by emergency personnel in the afternoon after chlorine exposure at the pool called Pawnee Plunge. According to the fire department, they were sent to this facility. It started out as a possible drowning, but it would change to be this chlorine exposure rather than a water rescue. They found multiple people experiencing symptoms related to chlorine gas exposure. Not sure what those symptoms are, but sounds like a scary situation. Out of those 12 patients assessed, 8 of them were transported to the hospital while they continue to figure out what happened to link to this incident.
1: That sounds very scary. I didn't even know you could get chlorine gas exposure. I didn't know there was chlorine gas. So I learned something this morning. Thank you. Can I go home now? No?
2: Gene.
1: All right, I guess. We'll play some more music. We'll do that next. Mornings in the Country.
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9: A flood advisory continues until 10 a.m. today. Chance of thunderstorms today. Otherwise, cloudy skies expected. High temperatures reach up to 80. Southeasterly winds 8 to 15 miles per hour. Partly cloudy skies tonight. Slight chance of thunderstorms. Lows level off around 60. From the 104.9 Max Country Weather Center, powered by weatherology.com, I'm staff meteorologist Jennifer Wojcicki. Currently 66.
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0: Ledoux's Day music there for you. Chris Ledoux and Little Long-Haired Outlaw, Lone Star, and No News also in there. 6:31. The news that's happening right now for a large portion of Max Country is the weather. We got some rain out there, some significantly heavy rainfall in areas. I'm looking at the radar right now. Looks like the heaviest rain is probably between Schickley and Deschler right now. There's a rather heavy cell down there. And again, with this, there is no severe weather at this time. We're just experiencing some heavy rainfall. Also a lot of rain between Gresham and Geneva, and another cell up between Ceresco and David City. And again, no severe weather with this, but it's very, very slow moving, just kind of creeping across Max Country right now. It looks like it's just got past Aurora, but it is slowly moving east. So about the time that you're getting ready for your morning commute, you might have some wet conditions out there. So please pay attention to that and maybe leave a little bit earlier as you get to work. So I'll keep an eye on this radar for you. But as I said, nothing severe right now, but the heaviest rainfall right now appears to be between Schickley and Deschler, and it's just creeping to the east. We'll have a complete check of your forecast coming up in a few minutes. Also, Willie and Merle singing together. Mark Chestnut is next.
1: 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I'm Chad Moyer. 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USDA's initial corn and soybean condition ratings released yesterday afternoon were a little bit below trade expectations while planting is nearly finished. Yesterday, USDA Weekly Export Inspection Report showed corn bookings at a four-week high. Soybean inspections hit a marketing year low. U.S. crop growing weather is reportedly favorable through mid-June. Traders are still unsure whether the U.S. and Iran will remain at the peace table or resume fighting. In the meantime, President Trump attempts to end the fighting between Israel and Hezbollah in Lebanon, with hopes of leveraging it to unlock a deal with Iran. Total U.S. corn inspections so far this marketing year are 2.439 billion bushels. That's up 27% from the prior year and ahead of USDA expectations. Soybean crush margins and D4 RINs hit all-time highs yesterday, according to some sources. U.S. soybean export inspections so far this marketing year are 1.31 billion bushels. That's down 20% from a year ago. Australia's 26-27 winter wheat crop is expected to drop 26% amid higher fertilizer costs and drier weather. Here in the overnight session, we are a little bit lower. July corn down 2 3/4, 4.41 1/4. December is down 3 1/4. July soybeans are off 4 3/4 at 11.76. New crop November down 3.

0: 3.25. July Kansas City wheat last trade 8 cents down at 6.39. 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
11: A flood advisory continues until 10 a.m. today. Chance of thunderstorms today. Otherwise, cloudy skies expected. High temperatures reach up to 80. Southeasterly winds 8 to 15 miles per hour. Partly cloudy skies tonight. Slight chance of thunderstorms. Lows level off around 60. From the 104.9 Max Country Weather Center, powered by weatherology.com, I'm staff meteorologist Jennifer Wojcicki. Currently 66.
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1: Mornings in the country. It is Tuesday morning. Hello, I am Gene. I am joined by Bryce and Alex. Good morning.
2: Hi, and hello. Good morning.
1: I have the worst news ever.
2: Here all day?
1: Huh? What?
2: You're here all day?
1: I'm not really here. But no, the worst news ever. Okay, maybe I'm exaggerating a little bit. But I think all of us in this room can admit that we probably enjoy barbecue a little bit, right?
3: It's true.
1: Okay. What if I told you that you might not be able to get brisket at your favorite barbecue joint anymore?
2: See, you rage bait us. You do this on purpose.
1: What?
2: This is probably one example at one restaurant in, like, New Mexico.
1: Nope. Not even close. Restaurateurs across the country are starting to ration their brisket because it's becoming so expensive that they can no longer turn a profit on it. They said
3: they have to do is raise their
2: charge
3: price.
2: More.
1: Well, yeah, I was just, if you'd let me talk, I was getting there. They say that they would have to raise the price to $30 to $40 per customer if they want to get brisket because...
3: Which is like the average price of a meal right now at a barbecue joint.
2: Brisket what?
1: What do you mean just like, brisket what?
2: Just like sliced brisket, brisket mac and cheese, like what?
1: Did I say brisket mac and cheese or did I say brisket?
2: Who hurt you this morning?
3: In his defense,
1: nobody
3: you
1: hurt me. You're not
3: listening.
1: I said brisket.
3: Just plain old brisket.
1: Brisket is becoming too expensive for and pit masters across the country are starting to limit the days that you can get it if you dine in their establishment. Of course, you guys working for the Rural Radio Network, you know why this is, because we are at historically low cattle numbers and historically high cattle prices, and, well, that's causing market fluctuations. So, there you go.
3: I should give my friends... at the Golden Hour Barbecue. We had them on a podcast a year plus ago. Maybe we should get them on the line.
2: That was a really disappointing day for you.
3: What do you mean?
2: Because the day you went, they weren't serving food.
3: Yeah, but on their off day.
1: What? You went on their off day?
3: Mm-hmm.
1: That was poor planning on your
3: part. This is an interesting story, Gene, because I had not heard of people doing this.
1: Mm-hmm. Well,
2: I think if people want brisket, Gene, they're going to pay the money for it. And I'm just here to say, is brisket good? Yes. Are there better alternatives anyhow? Also, yes.
1: Oh, no. Oh,
2: brisket is your top choice.
1: Oh, 100%. If I'm going to a barbecue joint, I'm getting brisket.
3: Okay. What's yours, Alex?
2: I mean, pulled pork is cheap and delicious.
3: Mm-hmm.
2: So if I'm being economical, I'm not going to get the brisket.
1: I guess if you're being economical, that makes sense. But again, if I'm going to a barbecue joint, probably the last thing I'm getting is pulled pork.
2: What are you getting, Bryce?
3: I don't know. I have to think about that
2: for a
3: while.
2: I know. You are very perplexed right now. Yeah. I don't know how you feel about this topic.
3: I honestly don't eat out at barbecue restaurants very often. Maybe a couple times a year. So if I'm going to go through the work of wanting to buy brisket, I'm going to buy the entire brisket.

0: brisket and cook it myself. 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
1: That is true. 100% true. Well, there it is. This is a continuing situation. We'll see what happens with brisket coming near you, or maybe not. 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
1: Scattered showers and thunderstorms are going to be a possibility on and off as we head through the day, and temperatures a little bit cooler, only in the lower 80s with a southeast wind at 10 to 20 miles per hour. That forecast is basically good throughout the entire week. On Wednesday, Thursday, and Friday, we're going to basically see the same thing, where we have a chance for some scattered showers and thunderstorms on and off. It won't be all day, and not everybody will see storms, but each day does have a chance for storms. So on Wednesday, that storm chance, a high around 82. On Thursday, that storm chance, a high around 83. And then on Friday, that storm chance and a high around 85. You notice the temperatures are getting slowly but surely warmer. That continues. As we head into the weekend, Saturday and Sunday, small chance for showers and thunderstorms, otherwise partly cloudy and warmer. High temperatures in the upper 80s. And then next week, high temperatures.

104.9 Max Country. Sammy Kershaw, and she don't know she's beautiful. I'm Gene. I'll be joined by Bryce and Alex again in just a few minutes. Once again, I'm looking at the radar. This rain that is moving through Max Country, not extremely heavy. There's no severe weather out there, but it's a large cell, and it's just creeping across Max Country right now. It extends all the way from Columbus to Hebron, and we've had some rather heavy rainfall reports. Got a rainfall report from Davenport earlier of 4 inches. I've seen a couple of inches in other places too. Just slowly moving, and it's dumping rain as it creeps along. Again, no hazardous weather out there, but you might want to take some precautions as you're driving to work this morning. I'm keeping an eye on the radar for you. I'll let you know if this changes. Right now, just be careful out there. Check in with Bryce and Alex again right after Diamond Rio, Max Country. Good morning.

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1: Mornings in the country, Tuesday morning. Hello, I am Gene, joined once again by Bryce and Alex. Good morning.
2: Nebraska on the national scene last night on HGTV on a show called Battle on the Beach.
1: I did not realize when we mentioned this yesterday, I thought this was like the first episode of this show, but I guess it's been on for five seasons already. I have not been watching enough HGTV, apparently.
3: So we follow along with Michelle and Sydney, who join them from Seward, Nebraska.
4: This area attracts 20 million visitors annually, so we're focusing on those vacationers this time around. We're
3: working with... Okay, so what they have is they have three teams, three renos, very similar houses in Myrtle Beach, South Carolina. That's where this is based. They basically, by the end of this, they want to increase the value of these rental homes. And so they bring on middle of nowhere, Nebraska.
5: Are you kidding me? This is a mother-daughter team in overalls from Nebraska. They're ready to prove something to the world.
6: We do hear you.
5: Oh, good, you do hear me.
6: And sometimes we follow through with it and sometimes we don't.
5: I'm excited to work with a mother and daughter team, and hopefully they work really well together.
6: This is my daughter, Sydney.
7: This is my mom, Michelle.
6: And we're from Nebraska.
7: Yep, from the middle of nowhere, Nebraska.
1: Oh, rude.
2: I mean, middle of everything.
1: Accurate, but rude.
2: And their celebrity, did we mention that yet? Their celebrity partner,
3: mentor.
2: Ty Pennington, Mr. Extreme Home Makeover himself, who Alex yesterday proclaimed looks more like Kid Rock now.
3: He does. Tell me I'm wrong.
1: He doesn't have long enough hair, but other than that, I'm not going to tell you that.
2: So. Oh, this is fun. They get $100,000, 7 weeks, and some advice from their mentor. They try to renovate each room for a chance to take home the top prize, over $50,000.
3: Yeah, so each week they identify a room that all three of these teams are renovating. And then at the end of each week, there is one winner who either gets $3,000 to put towards their $100,000 of renovations, or they can add $6,000 to the total if they win.
1: Interesting. I have not watched any of it yet. I'll catch some clips later after I go home. But apparently it didn't go very well last night because Ty Pennington's mother is a therapist. And he had to call her during the show to ask how to deal with these two because they were having so many issues. So... Apparently, there's some issues. There's trouble in paradise is what we're saying. So, I guess it's a 7 week long competition. In the end, somebody could win up over $50,000 out of the whole deal. And last night was the first episode, so we'll follow along. We'll see how they do on the show. You guys, think they're going to do well?
2: I have no idea.
3: No clue.
2: I was just going to ask, why do people love these home renovation shows so much? I've not caught that bug myself.
1: No. Well, as long as somebody else is doing it, it's great. We'll follow along. Again, it's called Battle on the Beach, and it is on HG.

0: TV on Monday nights. And good luck to them. Hopefully they do well. We'll stick around and we'll be right back with more next Mornings in the Country.
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9: A flood advisory continues until 10 a.m. today. Chance of thunderstorms today. Otherwise, cloudy skies expected. High temperatures reach up to 80. Southeasterly winds 8 to 15 miles per hour. Partly cloudy skies tonight. Slight chance of thunderstorms. Lows level off around 60. From the 104.9 Max Country Weather Center, powered by weatherology.com, I'm staff meteorologist Jennifer Wojcicki. Currently, it's 64 degrees.
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10: Hello, everybody. You have Parker and Gene with you, and Carrie Remmers with the Anna Bemis Palmer Museum joining us as we are talking about something that's coming up this Sunday there at the Anna Bemis Palmer Museum, and she's got a fun thing for us as well. Carrie, what's happening?
11: It's actually next Sunday.
10: Next Sunday.
11: Yes.
10: Sorry. Thank
11: yeah,
10: you.
11: No,
10: next
11: no, you're Sunday. All good. Sunday, June 7th, we're going to be hosting a guest speaker sponsored by Humanities Nebraska. Her name's Janie York. She is a history expert, specifically on strong females. She's going to be giving a presentation called Remember the Ladies, and we're going to be focusing on the founding mothers. No offense. We hear a lot about the founding fathers. We don't hear a lot about the founding mothers and how they also shaped the revolution of this country. And so she's going to be talking about direct examples, and we're really excited to host her. Again, it's a free program Sunday, June 7th. And in honor of that, I'm going to be testing these guys' famous female knowledge with a game of Jeopardy.
10: Okay. First off, I've never, like, I barely ever watched Jeopardy, and I never play Jeopardy. I've never played it, so I'm curious on how I'm going to do. But I feel like I know my women pretty well. So
12: that's a bold statement.
11: I think he spent all weekend practicing.
10: Yeah.
11: Is what it was.
10: 1800s, 1900s, yeah.
11: I will not ding you if you don't answer in the form of a question, but it is encouraged.
12: Okay. All right, excellent. Okay. We'll try.
11: So you've got points 100, 200, and 300, and your categories are politics, science, sports, arts, and activism.
10: All right.
11: Which of you would like to start us off?
12: I'll let Parker go first.
10: Gene was the winner of our last contest.

0: Gene right?
1: Did when win we did it the last the time. Maybe I think that.
2: I think we just have to give it to Gene then.
3: Oh,
2: right?
3: Okay.
1: All right, Gene. Yeah. Pick us one.
3: Let's go with sports for 100, okay. Please.
1: Sports for 100.
2: I think
1: okay.
2: I like this category. All right.
1: The answer is.
2: Wait, should we go over like what our buzzers sound like so the people
1: yes.
2: know? So,
1: that
2: like, here's
1: be...
2: this is my buzzer,
3: and this is mine.
2: There you go.
1: Very
2: so
1: nice. Very
2: we got sports for 100 here. Go
1: All
2: ahead.
1: All right, sports for 100. The answer is she is a tennis star with 23 Grand Slam single titles, the most in the Open era. Yes, Jean.
3: Who is Martina Navratilova?
1: That is incorrect.
3: Oh.
1: Yes, Parker.
2: Who is Serena Williams?
1: Yes, it is Serena Williams.
2: Here we go.
1: Okay, all right. I won't ding you for negative points, though, either. So we'll give Parker his 100
2: okay.
1: points. Okay,
2: Bingo.
1: Parker, next question. What do you want?
2: Let's keep closing out the sports category. Let's go sports for two.
1: Sports for 200. The answer. She is a famous American figure skater who won Olympic gold for women's singles in 1998 in Nagano. Yes, Gene.
3: Who is Tara Lipinski?
1: That is correct.
2: Yeah.
1: It is Tara Lipinski.
2: Good guess, yep.
1: All right, Gene's taking the lead, 200. All right, Gene.
3: Woo-hoo.
1: Which of these categories?
3: Oh, let's finish the category out, please, Carrie.
1: Sports for 300. The answer, this legendary U.S. soccer forward helped lead the national team to two FIFA Women's World Cup titles. Both
2: FIFA.
1: Of them in FIFA. FIFA. Sorry, I'm not a soccer person. I'm a Nebraska person.
2: Yeah.
1: We follow football. FIFA. In the 90s.
3: Who is Mia Hamm?
1: You are correct.
2: Yeah, that's what I was going to say. He was too quick
1: he was
2: with that.
1: He was distracting me is what it was. Okay, so that's what it was. He wanted to win. Okay, all right.
2: He's the one who, like,
1: Gene
2: ripped,
1: is in the lead.
2: Ripped her shirt off at
1: yes,
2: the Rose Bowl.
1: Yes,
2: yeah,
1: it was
2: that
1: quite
2: cool.
1: The,
2: yeah,
1: the statement
3: quite the spectacle.
1: And
3: mm-hmm.
1: sports poster that
3: and
1: went up in a lot of
3: And probably the only soccer player on the planet not named Pele that I could name.
2: Yep,
3: so.
2: Yep. There you go.
1: All right. Gene, next
3: Arts
1: category.
3: 100.
1: Arts for 100. The answer is, she is an American author who wrote Little Women.
3: I know it, but I don't know it.
1: Yes, Parker.
2: Who is Laura Ingalls Wilder?
1: You are incorrect.
2: Dang it.
1: It is another three-name name.
2: Okay.
1: And it also
3: the second
1: with
3: you say
1: L.
3: it, I'll know it, but I don't have a guess.
1: Okay, all right. It is Louisa May Alcott. No arts for 100 for
3: And
1: you.
3: That was 100,
2: I've heard
3: Parker.
2: That name.
3: We are
2: okay.
3: That name. We're boned. That was 100.
1: That's okay. All right. Next one, Gene.
3: 200 arts, please.
1: Okay, here we go. Oh, here's a music one. She was an American singer known as the Queen of Soul.
2: Oh, come on.
3: Your call, Gary.
1: Yeah. I think his light went off before yours did.
2: Let's
1: so,
2: go.
1: Parker.
2: Who is Aretha Franklin?
1: You are correct.
2: I needed that one.
3: Aretha
2: I needed
3: Franklin.
2: That.
1: You did. Okay, Parker.
2: Let's go over to politics for 100. Let's
1: politics
2: change the category.
1: For 100. Switching it up. Okay. This U.S. Supreme Court justice became a cultural icon for her work on gender equality and often referred to by her initials RBG. Yes, Parker.
2: Who is Ruth Bader Ginsburg?
1: You are correct.
3: Dang it.
2: Yep.
1: All right. Parker.
3: Falling behind.
2: Let's change it up again. I'm going to make you move some papers over there, Carrie. Let's
1: That's
2: go science for 100.
1: Okay. Science for 100. Okay. She discovered radium and was the... Yes, Gene.
3: Who is Marie Curie?
1: You are correct. Okay, Gene.
3: All
1: what you got?
2: Do we have a... Is it possible to do a score update?
1: Or, I can do a score update.
2: Really
1: you're
2: quick.
1: Make me do,
2: we'll
1: like,
2: take,
1: math
2: I,
1: really quick.
2: There's
3: we'll
2: a lot
3: take,
2: of math
3: we'll
2: to do.
3: We'll take
2: there.
3: The break.
2: Yeah.
1: Na, na, na, na,
2: I think that music's probably copyrighted.
1: Na, na,
2: I don't know if we can play that.
3: I'll just play a different note.
1: Dude.
3: It's a parody.
2: Yeah.
3: Parodies are copyright protected.
1: Parker, you have 400 points.
2: Okay.
1: Gene has 600 points.
2: Okay.
3: Woohoo.
1: So Gene is currently in the lead. Okay.
3: We'll go with activism.
1: Activism for?
3: 100.
1: 100. Okay. She led secret missions on the Underground Railroad to help enslaved people escape to freedom. Yes, Parker.
2: Who is Harriet Tubman?
1: You are correct.
2: What was that for?
1: It was for 100.
2: 100, all right.
1: Oh, if you're keeping score.
3: Yeah,
1: I
3: can
1: keep
3: have to let you finish
2: total.
3: The question.
2: Yeah.
1: You can stop me if you
2: Jump
1: know the answer
2: whenever.
1: Before
2: okay.
1: it. All right, Parker.
2: Go ahead. Let's do, we'll go activism 2.
1: Okay. This Pakistani activist survived an assassination attempt by the Taliban at age 15 and became the youngest ever Nobel Peace Prize winner for her work. Yes, Parker.
2: Was it like Malala Yousafzai?
1: You are correct.
2: Yeah, something like that. Yousafzai, is that how you say it?
1: Yes.
2: What's
1: yes,
2: 200 there?
3: I know who
1: you
3: she is, but I couldn't have given you a name.
1: So. You did great. All right.
2: Let's finish off the activism. Let's go activism for 300, please.
1: All right. This American suffragist was arrested for voting illegally in 1972. Or 1872.
3: I just read this story the other day.
1: And became, you can do it, you know the answer then.
3: No, I don't.
1: You became one of the most important leaders in the fight for women's rights to vote in the United States. Come on, you can do it. You can do it.
3: No, like I said, I was seriously just reading this.
2: 1872.
1: She uses her middle initial.
2: Hmm. Don't have it.
3: It was Roosevelt, wasn't it?
1: No.
2: That's way too early.
1: It is a female, famous.
3: No, I was thinking
1: female.
3: It was Eleanor, Teddy's daughter, but nope, I'm wrong.
1: It is Susan B.
2: Anthony.
3: No way!
2: I thought that was a lot later.
1: Susan B. Anthony.
2: Yeah.
1: I just verified she was born in the early 1800s. It is 1872. Okay.
2: There you go.
1: Well, all right.
2: Nah. Nobody
1: so
2: got
1: we
2: that
1: are
2: one.
1: Crossing off.
2: I have 700. Gene has 600 for those keeping score.
1: Okay.
2: At home.
1: All right, Gene. Hit us up. What do we got left?
3: Let's do arts for 300, please.
1: Okay. Arts for 300. This American artist is famous for large paintings of flowers and desert landscapes, like really zoomed in big flowers in your face.
3: Again. The second you say it, I'll know it, but I can't think of her name.
2: International?
1: She is American.
2: Name? No, okay. No.
1: American artist? Do we give up?
2: Yep.
1: It is Georgia O'Keeffe.
3: See, I was thinking Virginia. I thought it was. I knew it was a state.
1: Wrong state name. Wrong state.
3: All right. Science 200.
1: Okay. She was the first American woman in space, flying above the Space Shuttle Challenger in 1983. Yes, Gene.
3: Sally Ride.
1: You are correct.
3: Yeah. Who is Sally Ride?
1: Who is Sally Ride?
2: That
1: you
2: was a 100 question?
1: That was a 200
2: question. All right, Gene's taking the lead.
3: Let's finish up the category for 300.
1: All right, 300, here we go. She was a primatologist who revolutionized the study of chimpanzee behavior.
2: No.
1: Yes, Parker.
2: Jane, who is Jane Goodall?
1: You are correct.
3: God, dang it.
1: That was 300 for Parker.
2: All right, 1,000 to 800. I have the lead.
1: Okay. Politics, you've got 200 and 300.
2: All right,
1: left.
2: So Gene has to, I mean, he has to get one of these, right? If I get one, it's over. Let's go politics for two.
1: Okay, politics for two.
3: No pressure.
1: She was the first female prime minister of the UK. Yes, Parker.
2: Who is Margaret Thatcher?
3: That's it.
1: The
3: Knew it. He's just quicker
1: lady.
3: Than me.
1: And just for fun.
3: He has those youthful reflexes that I don't have.
1: He's got the arms. All right. This long-serving German chancellor was known for her leadership during the European financial crisis and refugee policy reform.
2: See her? I can see.
3: Yeah. Same.
1: Yes, Parker.
2: Is it Angela Merkel?
1: You are correct.
2: Bingo.
1: Look at that. You got another 300.
2: 400, 1,500.
1: Dun, dun, dun.
2: Here we go. 1,500 to 800.
1: All right.
3: I protest.
1: Parker is our winner.
3: I don't have any case, but I'm protesting anyways.
1: Well, I'll come back with
2: Never play
1: with
2: Jeopardy. Don't even
1: time.
2: Watch Jeopardy, but, you know. There was that guy from Lincoln
3: master.
2: That did pretty good. He had that 10-day run recently. Tristan, I think, was his name.
1: So. Yeah, maybe I should. Beginner's luck. You got it. You got it. Roll with it, man.
2: All right, Carrie, anything else to add about coming up next Sunday, June the 7th with the... Yeah.
1: Well, our established 1776 display is going awesome. We've had about 200 visitors already, which is great because it's only been a month. It's on display until August 28th. Our hours are Tuesdays through Fridays from 10 to 4. And again, this program is Sunday, June 7th at 2 p.m. It's a free program. And following the program, people can take tours of that exhibit if they haven't seen it yet.
2: Remember the ladies stitching together a revolution. Very good stuff.
1: That's
2: Carrie,
1: it.
2: Thanks for coming in today.
1: Thanks for having me.
0: What was once eradicated from the United States is now closer to the border than it's been in decades. I'm Alex Makavica, joining you with this morning's check of agriculture news. The USDA has reported a new case of New World screwworm confirmed in a sheep in northern Mexico, just 31 miles from the U.S. border. That parasitic fly lays eggs in wounds, and its larvae feed on living tissue, posing a major threat to cattle and other livestock. Federal officials report nearly 2,000 active cases in Mexico and are expanding efforts to contain the pest by releasing sterile flies. Maddie Weber has more.
4: On Wednesday, the USDA Agricultural Research Service opened a state-of-the-art lab facility in Kerrville, Texas, designed to manage insects and pests targeting the U.S. cattle industry. These new facilities will be used to conduct research about livestock pests, including biting flies, ticks, and the New World screwworm.
0: The USDA says the pest does not pose a food safety risk, but an outbreak could have major impacts on the livestock industry. Nebraska's extreme drought is no longer about rain totals. It's about whether the rain that does fall actually makes it into the soil. Nebraska Extension climatologist Dr. Eric Hunt says recent rains brought some relief to parts of the state, but dry soils are struggling to absorb heavy downpours after months without meaningful moisture.
5: And when we were as dry as we have been across some parts of the state, your soil is almost sort of hydrophobic after a while, meaning that you need just a kind of a nice, steady, gentle rain to sort of loosen things up a little bit, then water will infiltrate better.
0: Those concerns showing up in the latest crop progress reports, where pasture and range conditions rate 80% poor to very poor. Nebraska's winter wheat crop about the same. I'm Alex McAvicka reporting.
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10: A flood advisory continues until 10 a.m. today. Chance of thunderstorms today. Otherwise, cloudy skies expected. High temperatures reach up to 80. Southeasterly winds 8 to 15 miles per hour. Partly cloudy skies tonight. Slight chance of thunderstorms. Lows level off around 60. From the 104.9 Max Country Weather Center, powered by weatherology.com, I'm staff meteorologist Jennifer Wojcicki. Currently, it's 64 degrees.
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country's all-time hits, 104.9 Max Country. There's Garth Brooks and Papa Love Mama. 7:41 is the time. Large portion of Max Country is getting some showers right now. They look like they're lessening in intensity, but still some heavy spots out there. So please be very careful. Now, it has moved beyond Grand Island and Hastings, but it's just like parked right in the middle of Max Country. You can draw a line from Columbus to Hebron, and the showers pretty much go straight down that line. They are starting to creep into the Seward and Crete area right now. Again, no severe weather with this, but some locally heavy rain is possible. We've already gotten one report of 4 inches of rain near Davenport this morning. So it's definitely getting some moisture out there, moving very slowly across Max Country. So I got an eye on the radar for you. I'll let you know what's going on. Right now, just please be careful as you go to work this morning. George Strait now, Max Country.

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1: Mornings in the country, Tuesday morning. Hello, I am Gene. I am joined once again by Bryce and Alex. Good morning.
2: I have a suspicion, Gene, that you have something specific in mind you think you're very talented at that would win you some sort of reality show.
1: I don't know that it's necessarily talent, but there is one, I guess, reality competition show that has been on the air that I think I would have no problem doing, and that is Fear Factor. There was absolutely nothing that they ever did on Fear Factor that I would not do, except eating coagulated blood balls. Blah, that sounds pretty nasty. But other than that, you know, laying in a pit of snakes and letting cockroaches crawl on you and skydiving and blah,
3: done. None of that crosses a line for you.
1: No, not even close.
3: Mice eating cheese off your lips.
1: I used to have a rat. He cleaned my beard for me.
3: That is.
2: Oh, my gosh.
1: So
3: I should have thought about you in Fear Factor. I could see you doing well on that show. I probably would not even be able to watch because
2: I don't
3: the concept disgusts me.
2: When
3: so
2: the
3: much.
2: Commercials come on, I can't even watch
3: mm-hmm.
2: them. They're disgusting.
1: And it's not all about doing disgusting things. They made them do stunts and stuff like that, too. But, yeah, that's one I think maybe in my old age and my body wouldn't hold up, but I wouldn't be afraid to do anything that was on that show.
3: Why do you ask, Alex?
2: Why do I ask? Because
3: yeah.
2: Gene has been talking about reality shows lately. Mm. We were talking about the mother-daughter duo that's on the HGTV show Battle on the Beaches. And so Gene's been all about these reality shows the last 24 hours.
1: You know, we talked about brisket earlier this morning. I could see Bryce doing well on a barbecue competition show.
3: No, probably not.
2: Why not?
3: I don't know. I just give you my own sort of style.
2: What does that mean?
1: Maybe
2: like
1: your style is what the judges love.
3: The thing I don't like about those shows, and I watch very few of them, but it seems like things vary so much at cooking by region. And then you get like the barbecue expert from Texas. Well, how you cook a brisket in Tennessee versus Texas varies greatly.
2: So that concerns you more than a time constraint?
3: I don't know.
1: Alex?
2: Like if you've got good food. Wheel of Fortune.
3: Yeah.
2: Put me on that sucker.
3: It's not really a reality show.
2: Kind of is. It's my reality.
1: Well, of course, we're talking about the mother-daughter duo from Nebraska that is on, what is it, Battle at the Beach? Is that what it's called?
2: Something like that.
1: Something like that. It's on HGTV. It's a 7-week-long competition, and their first competition was last night. I never did see if, because we said that every week one room is done in the house, and then they're judged on that one room, and they get they can get $3,000 that they can pocket, or they can roll it over to $6,000 for the final total. So I didn't see, I'm assuming, because they had issues last night that they did not win the $3,000.
2: They did not win the weekly competition.
1: All right. Well, it's on Monday nights on HGTV, and we'll root them on for the entire series. Check it out. It's called Battle of the Beach. All right. We'll be right back with more Mornings in the Country around the corner.
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1: Scattered showers and thunderstorms are going to be a possibility on and off as we head through the day, and temperatures a little bit cooler, only in the lower 80s with a southeast wind at 10 to 20 miles per hour. That forecast is basically good throughout the entire week. On Wednesday, Thursday, and Friday, we're going to basically see the same thing, where we have a chance for some scattered showers and thunderstorms on and off. It won't be all day, and not everybody will see storms, but each day does have a chance for storms. Well, on Wednesday, that storm chance, a high around 82. On Thursday, that storm chance, a high around 83. And then on Friday, that storm chance and a high around 85. You notice the temperatures are getting slowly but surely warmer. That continues. As we head into the weekend, Saturday and Sunday, small chance for showers and thunderstorms, otherwise partly cloudy and warmer. High temperatures in the upper 80s. And then next week, high temperatures right around 90 every single day. From the Channel 8 Storm Alert Team, I'm Chief Meteorologist Rusty Dawkins, and this has been your Weather on the 8th forecast. Tune in to KLKN at 4:35, 6, and 10 to catch me every weeknight.
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1: Mornings in the country. It is Tuesday morning. Hello, I am Gene, joined once again by Bryce and Alex. Did you know it's time for Bet You Didn't Know?
2: Well, it's an exciting day around here, June 2nd. Exciting for us, bad for them. We're talking about National Rotisserie Chicken Day.
3: Why is that so funny? Why are you over there giggling?
2: It's good for us, bad for them.
1: It is bad for them.
2: Good chickens. Yeah, good taste in chickens, bad ending for them. That's all I'm saying.
1: I've never had a rotisserie chicken.
2: Okay, well, we'll move on from that and just tell you. The most famous seller of rotisserie chicken is probably Costco.
3: Probably?
2: They sell 150 million rotisserie chickens each year.
1: Just a couple.
2: It's one of the most popular prepared foods in America, thanks to Costco. It costs $4.99 to buy the chicken. That price has not changed since 2000.

0: 2009.
1: That's wild.
0: Yeah, more than 15 years, holding steady with the price. It's widely reported that they apparently lose a little bit of money on every chicken, but it's in the back of the store. And so you have to walk all the way to the back to get your chicken. And there's a rule at Costco. They check your receipt on the way out. If you don't spend more than $100, they make you go back in. So
1: that is not true. Stop spreading lies like that. Do you fall victim to spending $100 every time you're in Costco?
0: You can't go to Costco, Sam's Club, you name it, without spending $100.
1: That's because you're buying in bulk.
0: That doesn't change what I said. $100, and you can throw in a $5
1: chicken. Here's the thing about Costco. I know this isn't about Costco, mm-hmm. but you're either like a Costco fanatic or you could not possibly care less.
0: Where do you find yourself at?
1: The latter of the two.
0: Thanks.
1: I am not a Costco fanatic.
0: Nebraska plays a major role in supplying the Costco chicken supply. Headquarters for the operation Fremont, Nebraska, called Lincoln Premium Poultry. 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It's going to feed the hungry people of Costco.
1: A lot of semis hauling crates of dirty birds.
0: A typical rotisserie chicken yields about 3 cups of meat. White meat, 1 cup dark meat.
2: I guess I've never even thought of chickens in cup size.
0: And the word rotisserie is French. So now you know some interesting things about the old rotisserie chicken.
2: There you go. Thank you very much for that. Bet you didn't know this, or I bet you did. More music next. 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
1: A flood advisory continues until 10 a.m. today. Chance for storms today. Otherwise, cloudy skies expected. Daytime highs approaching 80. Winds out of the southeast, 8 to 15 miles per hour. Mainly cloudy skies expected. Tonight, slight chance of thunderstorms. Lows dip down to about 60. From the 104.9 Max Country Weather Center, powered by weatherology.com, I'm staff meteorologist Jennifer Wojcicki. Currently 63.
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0: 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Now, of course, it is still raining in a large portion of the area, so these rainfall totals will probably go up as the day goes along. Let's just check a few out right now. In the last 24 hours, well, Grand Island's only just got a trace of rain, about 20 hundredths in Hastings. In Lincoln, it looks like about an inch of rain so far. Jump over to Waco, just about an inch. Now, we had a report of 4 inches of rain near Davenport earlier. The official report from Davenport is 2 inches of rain, but again, yours might be different. And even let's go to DeWitt. DeWitt has only gotten a trace of rain, too. So we got different rainfall totals all throughout the area, and these showers are still pushing through the area, so those numbers will probably go up before the day is over. We got more great music, including the 90s at 9, and I'll check in with Bryce and Alex one more time coming up on Mornings in the Country.
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2: 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Grains were lower overnight. Crude oil is also slightly lower this morning, even with the U.S. and Iran having abandoned the talks for now. The pressure for grains likely comes from the crop progress report, which showed that the corn and beans are having no troubles getting done. Corn is 93% planted versus 92% on average at 67% good to excellent. Soybeans are 87% finished compared to 80% on average, with 66% in good to excellent condition. And the winter wheat conditions were surprisingly unchanged at only 26% good to excellent. But with harvest 5% complete, attention will turn more towards what the yield numbers will tell us. July corn is down 1 3/4 at 442.5. December down 2 3/4 at 469.75. July soybeans down 6 at 1174.75. November down 3 3/4 at 1184.75. July Chicago wheat is down 6 3/4 at 601.75. September down 6 3/4 at 614.5. July Kansas City wheat is down 10 1/4 at 637. September down 9 3/4 at 648.75. June live cattle are down 117 at 247.65. August down 220 at 238.32. August feeders are down 452 at 347. September down 407 at 344.60. July lean hogs are down a dime at 99.75. And class 3 milk for June up 14 at 16.43 here on the Rural Radio Network.
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7: A flood advisory continues until 10 a.m. today. Chance for storms today. Otherwise, cloudy skies expected. Daytime highs approaching 80. Winds out of the southeast, 8 to 15 miles per hour. Mainly cloudy skies expected. Tonight, slight chance of thunderstorms. Lows dip down to about 60. From the 104.9 Max Country Weather Center, powered by weatherology.com, I'm staff meteorologist Jennifer Wojcicki. Currently 63.
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country's all-time hits, 104.9 Max Country. Lord, I hope this day is good. That is Don Williams. We know we got some Chris Ledoux coming up because it is Ledoux's Day. Stick around for that. Also, check in with Bryce and Alex one more time this morning after Toby Keith. Max Country.

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1: Mornings in the country. It is Tuesday morning. Hello, I am Gene. I am joined once again by Bryce and Alex. Good morning.
2: Well, there's something to look forward to this summer.
3: Yeah?
1: What's that?
3: What is it?
2: Toy Story. Toy Story. Oh. We're all laughing over here because Gene can't get it together. He's just having a problem in the background today.
1: That's pretty much every day.
2: Back on Toy Story. Number 5. Have any other movies made it to 5?
3: They shouldn't if they do. Ah! The Land Before Time had like 27.
2: Here's what I appreciate about Toy Story. Okay? It was done after 2 or 3. And they decided, let's just take a 20-year pause to let the kids that grew up on Toy Story have kids, and then we'll remarket to them here in 2026 with Toy Story 5.
3: It worked.
2: Here we are. And breaking news for all you Taylor Swift fans out there. Gene, listen up.
1: I'm listening.
2: Taylor is releasing a new original song for Toy Story 5.
1: Really? I'm interested to hear what that sounds like.
2: It's called I Knew It, I Knew You. Set to be released June 5th, this Friday, ahead of the movie's June 19th debut. Swift said she grew up loving Toy Story movies, and she wrote a song after seeing the early version of the film. The track was inspired by the character Jessie and marks a return to Swift's country roots, her first new music since her album 2005, The Life of a Showgirl. So Life of a Showgirl goes to Toy Story.
3: Life of a Showgirl, huh?
2: So, yeah.
3: I am intrigued by this movie because it brings up the technology of
2: It's all about toys. A young kid getting an iPad and forgetting about his toys.
3: Yeah.
2: Or her toys, it's whichever way it goes.
1: Too much screen time. I guess it'll be interesting to see when they first announce
2: this movie. The irony is, how many kids will be watching Toy Story 5 on an iPad?
3: Okay, you just had to bring up that depressing fact. Maybe they go to the theater and watch it with a big bowl of popcorn.
2: I'm just wondering.
1: Does anybody go to the theater?
2: Yeah, we're talking about bringing our firstborn.
3: Your three-year-old.
2: You think he'd sit through it?
3: I think he would do okay.
2: How long of a movie is it?
3: I don't know.
1: It'd have to be under an hour and a half. Anything over an hour and a half, a kid that age will go crazy.
2: Genuinely excited to see Toy Story 5.
1: It really looks good. I was so disappointed when they said they were coming out with it, but it looks like it's well done. I'll be interested to see.
2: You think Ethan would sit through the movie?
3: Absolutely not.
2: He and Garrett could go together.
3: That would be horrible. Two busy boys.
2: We could bring Gene in, you know?
3: Yeah, three kids. That sounds like
2: three
3: fun.
2: Three kids at the movie.
1: I would be about 10 minutes into the movie, and I would be on Wikipedia reading how the movie ends so I can leave. So
3: the worst.
1: Wikipedia has ruined movies for me. All right, we'll wrap it up on that note. You guys go forth, be fruitful. I'll be right back with more next Mornings in the Country.
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1: Good morning. 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July corn is down 4 at 440. December down 6.5 at 466. July soybeans down 16.25 at 1164.5. November down a dime at 1178.75. July Chicago wheat is down 8 at $6.75. September down 7.5 at 613.75. July Kansas City wheat down 13.75 at 633.25. September down 13 at 645.5. June live cattle are down $1.10 at 247.90. August down 115 at 239.45. August feeders are down $3 at 348.60. September down 272 at 345.95. July lean hogs down 55 cents at 99.30. August down 52 at 97.07. 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
2: Old man Wrigley lived in that white house down the street where I grew up. Mama used to send me over with things. We struck a friendship up. Spent a few long summers out on his old porch swing. 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Broke down and asked him one time, how you keep from going crazy? He said, I see my wife and son in just a little while. I asked him what he meant.

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1: Good morning. 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July corn is down 3.25 at 441. December down 5.5 at 467. July soybeans are down 11.75 at 1169. November down 5.75 at 1183. July Chicago wheat down 7.5 at 601 and a quarter. September down 6.5 at 614.

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7: A flood advisory continues until 10 a.m. today. Chance for storms today. Otherwise, cloudy skies expected. Daytime highs approaching 80. Winds out of the southeast, 8 to 15 miles per hour. Mainly cloudy skies expected. Tonight, slight chance of thunderstorms. Lows dip down to about 60. From the 104.9 Max Country Weather Center, powered by weatherology.com, I'm staff meteorologist Jennifer Wojcicki. Right now, it's 70 degrees.
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1: Welcome back to the Rural Radio Network. July corn is currently down 2 at 442. December down 4 and a quarter at 468 and a quarter. July soybeans down 11 and 3 quarters at 1169. November down 6 at 1182 and 3 quarters. July Chicago wheat is down 602 and 3 quarters. September down 5 and a half at 615 and 3 quarters. July Kansas City wheat is down 13 and a half at 633 and a half. September down 13 and a quarter at 645 and a quarter. June live cattle are down $1.62 at 247.37. August down 182 at 238.85. August feeders are down 445 at 347.10. September down 465 at 344.02. July lean hogs are up $1.37 at 101.22. August up 72 at 98.32. 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
13: High temperatures reach up to 80 today under cloudy skies with a chance for storms. Winds out of the southeast 10 to 15 miles per hour. Mainly cloudy skies expected. Tonight, slight chance of thunderstorms. Lows dip down to about 60. Chance for storms. Tomorrow, daytime highs approaching 82. Cloudy skies expected. From the 104.9 Max Country Weather Center, powered by weatherology.com, I'm staff meteorologist Jennifer Wojcicki. Currently 68.
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Country's all-time hits, 104.9. Max Country, Parker Sizer with you on this Tuesday afternoon. Lots of rain around the area overnight into this morning. We'll look take a look at our rainfall totals brought to you by Ranke Manufacturing in just a little bit. We've got some great music on the way to kick off this afternoon. Toby Keith, Martina McBride, some Garth Brooks, Blake Shelton, all on the way. First, here's Juice Newton. It's the sweetest thing. It's Max Country.

0: 104.9 Max Country, country's all-time hits. Parker with you on this Tuesday afternoon. 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We got 0.6 inch here at the York radio station. That was just overnight and then into the morning. Some heavier amounts south of us in western Fillmore counties, northwestern Thayer counties, northeastern Knuckles County, and then a Clay County near Davenport, northwestern Thayer County. They are reporting almost 4 inches. Now, of course, these could be false reports, but heavier rain amounts in those areas. We see right around 3.5 inches near Davenport, close to 2 inches near Ong, and then up in Clay County, Sutton about 1.5 inches near Henderson as well. So that was the heavier rain. And then a heavier rain amounts east of us near Seward County, around 1.1 inches. And then Saline County, a little less, right around 0.1 inch near Crete and Dorchester. That's a look at our Ranky rain gauge, brought to you by Ranky Manufacturing. 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We may get some more rain coming up tonight into the, kind of like the same thing we had this morning. Overnight rain into the morning hours. We'll see about that. Maybe some more good rain on the way. We'll take a break here on Max Country. Coming up, Garth Brooks and Midland after this. 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
1: 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July corn is down 2 3/4 at 441 1/4. December down 4 1/2 at 468. July soybeans are down 12 3/4 at 1168. November down 8 1/4 at 1180 1/2. July Chicago wheat down 5 3/4 at 603. September down 5 1/4 at 616. July Kansas City wheat is down 12 at 630.

0: 5, September down 11 and 3 quarters at 646 and 3 quarters. June live cattle are down $1.77 at 247.22. August down 167 at 238.92. August feeders down 432 at 347.22. September down 455 at 344.12. July lean hogs up $1.72 at 101.57. And August up 122 at 98.82 here on the Rural Radio Network.
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9: Chance of thunderstorms this afternoon. Otherwise, cloudy skies expected. Daytime highs approaching 80. Southeasterly winds 10 to 15 miles per hour. Slight chance for storms. Tonight, lows of aloft around 60. Mainly cloudy skies expected. Cloudy skies tomorrow. Chance of thunderstorms. High of 82. From the 104.9 Max Country Weather Center, powered by weatherology.com, I'm staff meteorologist Jennifer Wojcicki. Right now, it's 72 degrees.
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0: That's Sugarland on Max Country. Jennifer Nettles, Christian Bush. Great duo right there from the 2000s. More music coming up next. John Michael Montgomery and Joe Nichols. 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
1: 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I'm Parker Sizeup signing off today on this Tuesday. We'll talk to you all tomorrow on a Wednesday. Have a great rest of your day. Eric All Good goes from 4 to 6, taking you through the drive time. We've got more great music on the way. Travis Tritt, some Trace Adkins, Garth Brooks, and then stay tuned for some Willie Nelson, the Judds, and a whole lot more on the way. It's Max Country.
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1: Good afternoon with your closing markets. I'm Lacey Shippey on the Rural Radio Network. July corn is down 3.5 today at 440.5. December down 6 at 466.5. July soybeans down 15.5 at 1165.25. November down 11 at 1177.75. July Chicago wheat down 5.75 at 603. September down a nickel at 616.25. July Kansas City wheat down 12.25 at 634.75. September down 12.25 at 646.25. June live cattle down $1.32 at 247.67. August down 95 at 239.65. August feeders down 312 at 348.42. September down 355 at 345.12. Eileen hogs up $1.80 at 101.65. 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
13: Chance of thunderstorms this afternoon. Otherwise, cloudy skies expected. Daytime highs approaching 80. Southeasterly winds 10 to 15 miles per hour. Slight chance for storms. Tonight, lows level off around 60. Mainly cloudy skies expected. Cloudy skies tomorrow. Chance of thunderstorms. High of 82. From the 104.9 Max Country Weather Center, powered by weatherology.com, I'm staff meteorologist Jennifer Wojcicki. Right now, 72.
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2: I'm Alex Makovica with this week's Nebraska Soybean Report, your update on research, demand, and innovation, powered by Nebraska soybean farmers and their checkoff. Joining us today is Mark Caspers, who farms near the Auburn area and serves on the Nebraska Soybean Board. And Mark, you've been a busy man, the U.S. Meat Export Federation having its spring conference, and of course, the Nebraska Soybean Board has some involvement with that. Tell us a little bit about that and how you guys see it.
3: Yes, Alex. I was down to Oklahoma City for their spring conference, and of all the years I've been on the Nebraska Soybean Board, this is the first USMEF meeting that I've attended. This is the first time that I've been Nebraska's designated rep to that, and so it was very interesting to go down there.
2: When you think about the projects that you guys have then with the USMEF, obviously you mentioned pork being a big factor. What kind of projects do you guys do?
3: Right now we're doing some promotion projects. And they're all on pork promotion. That's primarily where we're utilizing the soybeans with USMEF. And we're doing those right now in Japan, Mexico, Korea, Colombia, and Central America in the Dominican Republic. So we've got several different venues going there. And those are some of our biggest export partners for soybean usage, especially Japan and Mexico account for a lot of that. And then it's kind of interesting when you get down to Central and South America, they utilize a lot of different cuts of the meat that we don't typically utilize up here. They had a presentation we looked at where they're utilizing snouts and brains, and pork tongue was a big delicacy down there. And so I got to research into that a little bit. And so we're getting a lot better utilization out of this animal by some of these projects and the promotion that we're doing. So about 9.4 pounds of every head slaughtered is going into some of these variety meats.
2: Interesting. All right, very good. That's Mark Caspers joining us of Auburn for this week's Nebraska Soybean Report. I'm Alex Makovica.
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3: New World's Drew Worm is getting closer. I'm Steve White as we check today's top ag news. Ag Secretary Brooke Rollins says New World screwworm has now been confirmed just 25 miles from the U.S.-Mexico border, the closest detection yet in the current outbreak. She says the infected animal was a five-year-old goat found in Mexico, and she's pushing back on online claims that the parasite is only 1 mile from Texas.
4: A couple of days ago, we had a very well-intentioned state legislator from Texas, he may be on this call, who posted on his social media, you know, New World screwworm has been confirmed 1 mile from the Texas border. And when that false information gets out, it causes significant panic.
3: Officials stress the pest is not in the United States. But USDA says the threat to livestock is serious. Rollins says the new case is why the department is stepping up communication.
4: When we did confirm that we had a goat that was affected within 25 miles of our border in Texas, I thought, you know what, it's time to ramp up our outward-facing communication and make sure that everyone knows what's happening, what we're doing, but also to open the line of communication.
3: More than 58,000 fly samples have tested negative in the U.S., and sterile flies are already being dispersed in the affected zone. Texas officials are urging ranchers and pet owners to check animals closely for wounds and report concerns immediately. For now, the key point from USDA, the confirmed detection is 25 miles from the border, not 1 mile, and the agency says it is preparing as if the pest could still move north. For much more on this, you can find that at ruralradionetwork.com.
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9: Cloudy skies with a few peaks of sun this afternoon, with a chance of thunderstorms. Daytime highs approaching 80. Winds out of the southeast, 10 to 15 miles per hour. Slight chance for storms. Tonight, lows dip down to about 60. Mainly cloudy skies expected. Slight chance for storms. Tomorrow, daytime highs approaching 81. Overcast skies. For the 104.9 Max Country Weather Center, I'm meteorologist Laura Lockwood. Currently 77.
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1: You know, one of the interesting things that we've seen time and time again over probably about the last 2 to 3 years of trading, right, is that when we get stuck in a news cycle that then starts to feel exhausting from the back and forth standpoint, then people start losing interest or they stop having a willingness to buy the rumor, right? And that's kind of where we were about a month and a half, 2 months ago, is everything was very sensational. It was very brand new. Let's buy the rumor. Because there was a lot of excitement around what could happen as far as the Strait of Hormuz and all of our conflict with Iran. That has continued now to linger for a couple months, where we're not seeing any new progress.
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7: A flood advisory continues until 7 p.m. tonight. Chance of thunderstorms this afternoon. Otherwise, cloudy skies expected. Daytime highs approaching 80. Southeasterly winds 10 to 20 miles per hour. Slight chance for storms. Tonight, lows dip down to about 60. Mainly cloudy skies expected. Overcast skies tomorrow. Slight chance for storms. Highs level off around 81. For the 104.9 Max Country Weather Center, I'm meteorologist Tulare Lockwood. Currently, it's 75 degrees.
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A good Tuesday evening to you and yours, Mr. Brooks and Mr. Dunn. Hank Jr., Travis Tritt on the way.

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1: Tuesday evening, would not be surprised if there's some isolated thunderstorms out there from about Beatrice up towards Grand Island. Now, some could be on the severe side, as that's where much of the instability is for your Tuesday evening. But they won't last too long as they move towards the east northeast. They will die down by this evening, about 6 to 7 p.m. Some heavy rainfall, some small hail, and some gusty winds could be associated. Overnight lows, you guessed it, they will be in the low to upper 60s, another mild one as we go into your Wednesday morning. A little bit of isolated showers and thunderstorm activity possible across southeast Nebraska. That will all be on out for the first half of your day. We're looking at partly sunny skies and temperatures, just like Tuesday, in the low to mid and upper 80s. A little warmer off towards the west, but now severe weather starts off towards the west for your Wednesday night. Damaging wind, large hail, that all moves towards the east. Overnight Wednesday going into your Thursday, it does weaken as it gets to eastern Nebraska. Showers and thunderstorms Thursday morning. From the Channel 8 Storm Alert Team, I'm meteorologist Houston Alt.
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Always in your pocket. 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

0: country's all-time hits, 104.9 Max Country. Mr. Trace Adkins there. Do have that slight chance of some showers overnight tonight, especially before 9. It's a slight chance again after 4 a.m. Chance of precipitation, just 30% and less than a tenth of an inch, unless you get that thunderstorm in there, and then you'll get a little more rain, kind of like what we saw overnight in the early morning hours of last night, right? That chance of rain actually continues into Wednesday and Wednesday night and Thursday night. Thunderstorms, if that's what you get, you'll get a little more rain. If you don't have a thunderstorm, it's not going to be much rain, but it is going to be nice and humid for the next week or so. Welcome to summer in Nebraska.
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0: 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My name is Eric. The workday nearly done. If you're heading out of the office, well, thanks for making us your at-work station. And now you got it on in the truck as well, right? 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
10: A flood advisory remains in effect. Lows level off around 60 tonight under mainly cloudy skies with a slight chance for storms. Winds out of the southeast 10 to 15 miles per hour. Slight chance of thunderstorms tomorrow. High temperatures reach up to 81. Overcast skies. Mainly cloudy tomorrow night. Slight chance of thunderstorms. Lows around 62. For the 104.9 Max Country Weather Center, I'm meteorologist Tula Lockwood. Right now, it's 66 degrees.
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Country's all-time hits, 104.9 Max Country. That is Garth. This is Kenny. My name is Eric. We've got Willie Nelson, Hal Ketchum, and Keith Urban all on the way in the next 15 minutes. We've got your favorite country music right here on Max Country.

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1: Tuesday evening, would not be surprised if there's some isolated thunderstorms out there from about Beatrice up towards Grand Island. Now, some could be on the severe side, as that's where much of the instability is for your Tuesday evening. But they won't last too long as they move towards the east northeast. They will die down by this evening, about 6 to 7 p.m. Some heavy rainfall, some small hail, and some gusty winds could be associated. Overnight lows, you guessed it, they will be in the low to upper 60s, another mild one as we go into your Wednesday morning. A little bit of isolated showers and thunderstorm activity possible across southeast Nebraska. That will all be on out for the first half of your day. We're looking at partly sunny skies and temperatures, just like Tuesday, in the low to mid and upper 80s. A little warmer off towards the west, but now severe weather starts off towards the west for your Wednesday night. Damaging wind, large hail that all moves towards the east. Overnight Wednesday going into your Thursday, it does weaken as it gets to eastern Nebraska. Showers and thunderstorms Thursday morning. From the Channel 8 Storm Alert Team, I'm meteorologist Houston Alm.
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Willie Nelson on Max Country with a Whiskey River. I mean, it is Tuesday, so you do you. Hal, catch him up next. Check that forecast coming up as well.

0: Keith Urban on Country's all-time hits, 104.9 Max Country. The chance of showers before 9 tonight and after 4 a.m., 60 for the overnight low. Not expecting to get a lot of rain unless you get a thunderstorm. It is going to be isolated if we get anything, and very much like what we saw last night, you're not going to have to drive far to go from a lot of rain to basically nothing. So it's summertime in Nebraska.
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5: Well, I was sitting in a coffee shop just having a cup to pass the time, swapping rodeo stories with this old cowboy friend of mine, when some motorcycle riders started snickering in the back, started poking fun at my friend's hat. And one old boy said, "Hey Tex, where'd you park your horse?" A friend just pulled his hat down low, but they couldn't be ignored. One husky fella said, "I think I'll rip that hat right off your head." That's when my friend turned around, and this is what he said.

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Now, partner, this old hat's better left alone. See, it used to be my daddy's, but last year he passed on. My nephew skinned the rattler that makes up this old hat band. But back in 69, he died in Vietnam. Now, the eagle feather was given to me by an Indian friend of mine. But someone ran him down somewhere around that Arizona line. And a real special lady gave me this hat pin. But I don't know if I'll ever see her again.

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But if you still think it's funny, man, you got my back up against the wall. 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

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Toby Keith is up next. Brooks and Dunn, Vince Gill coming up, and I'm out of here. It is almost my bedtime on a Tuesday night. Folks, have a great evening. We'll see you again tomorrow.

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9: A flood advisory remains in effect. Lows level off around 60 tonight under mainly cloudy skies with a slight chance for storms. Winds out of the southeast 10 to 15 miles per hour. Slight chance of thunderstorms tomorrow. High temperatures reach up to 81. Overcast skies. Mainly cloudy tomorrow night. Slight chance of thunderstorms. Lows around 62. For the 104.9 Max Country Weather Center, I'm meteorologist Tulua Lockwood. Right now, it's 73 degrees.
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12: A flood advisory remains in effect. Lows level off around 60 tonight under mainly cloudy skies with a slight chance for storms. Winds out of the southeast, 10 to 15 miles per hour. Slight chance of thunderstorms tomorrow. High temperatures reach up to 81. Overcast skies. Mainly cloudy tomorrow night. Slight chance of thunderstorms. Lows around 62. For the 104.9 Max Country Weather Center, I'm meteorologist Hulu Lockwood. Currently, it's 75 degrees.
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